0: Oh, by the way, it all started like this.
1: So how's your evening so far?
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0: 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Vos nouveautés, vos chroniques, votre recette, tous les dimanches dès 18h. Steph et Max pour vous servir.
1: You know I'm impatient, so why would you leave me waiting outside the station when it was like minus 4 degrees and I get what you say. I just really don't want to hear it right now. Can you shut off the light once in your life? Listen to me, I think your nice was

0: Oh, by the way, it all started like this.
1: So how's your evening so far?
2: Don't be a podcast.

0: You know something, Whoopi? It'd be a blast if Michael asked me to dance.
1: It's the most stupid.
2: And then he went on Oprah's show the next day and told everybody that I was going to make him into another Michael Jackson.

0: directing this?
1: You know, even maybe you can have them rolled up with some kind of pull. I could like string that I could like pull them up.
2: No, maybe things are kind of loose or something. You know what we're supposed to be doing?
3: Well, all I know is that Michael called me. I guess when he gets here, let me know what we're supposed to do.
4: Oh, you want it?
5: Man, well, hey, I'm...
0: Hey, Mikey?
6: No, but I think Bubbles is here.
2: Oh, that's from the Cosby Kids. And, there's the guy I know love. And, there's the Incredible Hulk.
7: Yeah, you should see my hair in the morning before I wash it and comb it out. You dig?
6: Yeah, I understand he wears disguises.
5: Really?
6: Yeah.
8: I think we should do the sequel to Jumpin' Jack Flash and Action Jackson.
9: All in one.
8: Yes, call it Action Jumpin' Jack Jackson.
10: Exactly which Michael Jackson are we talking about anyway?